Why crave a penthouse that's fit for a queen? You're nearer heaven on Mother's green. 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

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Till the day she met Alfonso Brown, she hasn't been the same since Alfonso put her down. Sister Sadie never worried, Sister Sadie never hurried. Till the day she met Alfonso Brown, she

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Let's begin.

0: Now, ladies and gentlemen, here's Dean Martin, the singing half of that sensational new young comedy team just signed by Hal Wallace, Martin and Lewis, to take you on a slow boat to China.
1: There is no verse to this song, 'cause I don't want to wait a moment too long to say that I love to get

0: Repeat after me, please. Leçon numéro 3. Lesson number 3. Where is Brian? 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Where is my umbrella?
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